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1: Thank you.
2: 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Can you start Lincoln 225 to the Stella address to contact the victim?
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0: Scrolling voices.
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0: Yeah, well, I'm already on my way.
1: 7-4.

0: Advising of a priority 2927 and 352.
1: Okay.
0: Two five.
2: Lincoln 225. Can you find an IR and make me primary, please?
0: 10-4.

prepared a copy and attempt to locate Special Attention District 2, 231B. That ETL is for the Icon and Citrus, 654 Adam Driver, or 693 Black Jeep Wrangler type vehicle with red rims. Card of the 28 is Tom David X-Ray, was going southbound on Citrus, driving in the dirt across all the lanes, did not stop at signs. Time delay was a few minutes ago. Further, 1733.

0: Red 20.
1: Bravo 6883, thank you.
0: Thank you.

0: Again, 221.
1: 221, go ahead.
0: What's Phoenix saying? I'll be out with the suspect right now. He has the items.
1: I copy, and we've got Phoenix putting in a call for service.
0: I'll just check. Are they putting in a call for service, or are they 17?
1: Putting in the call for service.
0: 10-4.
1: 222, did you copy all that?
2: .222 back. Is he called forward on a tip it up?

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1: Area 7, Ida. I'm into the hot traffic, please.
0: 10-4. Lincoln 342.
1: Good morning. I'll take the 970 MIB.
0: 10-4. Good morning. 342, that'll be 10147 West Sutter's Gold Lane.

0: 3351.
1: Mary 351.
0: Following up to this call, what's your test at 47 Charleston, Oak area?
1: And 4, there's also a 415 out there.

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1: Fire 23, non-life-threatening, just let everyone else know.
0: Copy, non-life-threatening.
2: Perfect.
0: Thank you.
1: Just need a copy of the suspect description.
0: For which unit? Two, two, three, go ahead.
1: 223, suspect description.
0: Go ahead.
1: Going to be an old model, brown sedan, heading westbound on Bethany Home Road. Driver's going to be a Hispanic male, 20s to 30s, wearing blue jeans and a black shirt.
0: 223, I copy. It's an older model, brown sedan, westbound on Bethany Home. Driver was a Hispanic male, 20 to 30, blue jeans and a black shirt.
1: And 4, can you copy this lead?
0: 10-4.
1: Arizona 8, Henry Adam, 23 Jump. Victory.
0: 223.
3: He's still at 415, that word in the 231. It's the same caller calling back.
0: Was that 233?
1: Lincoln 233.
0: I copy. And Lincoln 223, your vehicle is 29-2022 Ram 1500 out of Waddell, valid to Jason Gomez.
1: And 4, thank you.

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1: Lincoln 230,
0: got. Base Ring Road, east of Van 31st Avenue. Get up to the license plate. Arizona 4, David Edward 0, Robert 0. It's going to be for speed.

0: may I call you with?
1: On the court.
0: 10-4, I have to try O's instead of zeros. Stand by for that. -29 on a 2020 Honda Accord out of Buckeye. That is expired.
1: 10-4, thank you. Can you put my location as east of 331st Avenue?
0: 10-4.
2: Lincoln 221.
0: Lincoln 221.
2: Is there an ETA for Phoenix?
0: We'll call them and ask.
2: 10-4, thank you, ma'am.
0: You're welcome.
1: Can you show me out with 371?
0: 10-4.

0: 231.
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1: 231, I'm just checking with you. They didn't get 223 or whoever's on scene. Is it a suspect vehicle will have front end or rear end damage?
0: 3, could you advise?
2: 223, it's going to have front end damage.
1: This is the one I copy, thank you.

0: 5-1.
1: 5-1.
0: It looks like you are right around the area where that green Mustang is for the other 647 Charles, just so you know, in case you see it. 5-1, 5-1.

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1: Lincoln 221.
0: For Phoenix, they've been 10-6 with hot calls, and they've got two calls ahead of this one.
1: Oh, yeah, just two? 10-4.
0: 10-4.

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1: Lost unit.
0: Again, 223, can you call this to 9-6-100, please?
1: 10-4.

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1: 351 is traffic.
0: 10-4.
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0: Lincoln 222.
3: He opened up the Shepherd 411. I'll be on 51st in Bayfine. We have a vehicle broke down in the middle of the road.
0: 10-4.

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0: 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Can you copy at Arizona 28?
1: Go ahead.
0: 1 Frank Adam, 9 Robert Bravo.
1: Lincoln 222-29 negative on a 2017 Ford Fusion out of Avondale, and that will be expired.
2: Stand 4.

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0: 10-4, ma'am, I copy, thank you.
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1: Come far.
0: 4571 North 150th Ave. I'll be giving a courtesy ride. Ready for that?
1: Four, go ahead.
0: 303 and Camelback just underneath the overpass.
1: That was just loop 303 and Camelback.
0: 10-4.
1: All right, copy.

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1: Lincoln 234.
0: Yes, ma'am. Could you copy 907 CDS at the 19 fuel stop? Lucifer, please go forward.
1: 10-4.

0: Lincoln 231, copy of 778.
1: Lincoln, just there, apologize. Lincoln, just there, apologize. Can you correct me? Show me how much is left.
0: For the 778, yeah. Thank you. It's 13811 South 208th Avenue. Complaint, I heard 6 to 7 shots. Nothing concerning though.

0: King 397.
1: King 397.
0: 520, please.
1: Fall 2976. Also, fall 13779. Thank you.
0: Thank you.

0: 233.
1: Updated address, 24 the complainant. We're going to make contact. Is 22406 West Hildego Street. Okay.
0: 10-4.

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0: Lincoln 233.
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1: Beacon 344, go ahead.
0: 107 Graham. I can barely read the temp. It's going to be a blue Dodge Durango, possibly, ultra pommel. One, I'd like to report

0: Go ahead.
1: Arizona temporary fixing or Adam 97 Sam.
0: Negative on a 2000 Dodge Durango out of Peoria. That is expiring.

0: 251, I am not sure if they got that address from FSOS or from the caller. That just that a call taker is no longer here to double check with.
1: Three, 42. My staff's going to be extended for insurance and registration at my suspender.
0: I copy, thank you.
2: Negative 344, I copy the 1035 info only, and it sounded like.
1: 343, 9-term brother.
0: Go ahead.
1: Both 1A Andrew Drive and 107, no front light.
0: That was 107th and what other street?
1: St. Andrew Drive.
0: 10-4.

0: 551.
1: It does say in the call that there's a brown Corolla and a gray minivan out front. I don't know if that helps.
0: And for, we make contact. They're going to 25 us out here.
1: 10-4.
2: I'm going to get 341. 34 traffic.
1: Go ahead.
2: I'll be on Rings and Greenway Road, without a Arizona, Adam Frank Adam, 753. No rear lights.

0: King 397.
1: We're 23 in the area of the 670. If Lincoln 345 would give you any instructions on north, south, east, west from this location.
0: King 397, copy. 10-9, ma'am. 345 said it's number 3 so far. You can go 10-8.
1: 10-4.
0: Thank you.
2: Lincoln 371. Send me the 415 on Alyssa. I'll take 521.
0: 10-4.

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1: Advising you of a priority 3, 471 in 345.
0: 10-4, copy. Thank you.
1: Thank you.

0: Lincoln 344.
1: Lincoln 344.
0: Can you copy us, Lockett? It's going to be southbound 111th in Alabama, out of Arizona, John Robert Adam 1, Henry 2.
1: Could you 10-9 the plate, please?
0: Out of Arizona, John Robert Adam 1, Henry 2.

0: 344. That 20 is showing as 509 out of Buckeye. And that's going to be a 2021 Ford F-150.
1: Megan 344, is the 28509 or is it a 47-plate?
0: Per the miscellaneous field, it says plate was taken from a 2021 Ford F-150, possibly placed on a Glendale 509 vehicle. And that's a 2015 Ford F-150 gray.
1: 10 for the flocket matches that of the 509 vehicle. There is a about 10 to 15 minute time delay on this.
0: 10 for.
2: 44, could you get me, please?
0: Sorry, which unit wanted to be added?
2: Lincoln 343.
0: 10 for.
1: 342, same.
0: 10-4.

0: 19345.
1: You can tell me the course of the 111.
0: 10-4. R5 North 177th Avenue. 521.

0: Lincoln 222. Could you copy a 778?
1: Lincoln 220, I'll take care of it. You can leave him with 221.
0: 10-4, thank you. It's going to be Indian Springs and El Mirage.

0: Lincoln 3244.
1: Lincoln 344.
2: Lincoln 321.
1: 221 standby, 44.
0: For the plate and the original vehicle that was on, is there a color listed?
1: You said, is there a code?
0: Is there a color listed for the original vehicle it was on?
1: Stand by, I'll check just one. The one it was taken from, the one it was put on, is gray.
0: And for the rear ends of both vehicles are pretty similar. And the color that of the daytime images is shown as like a dark gray, possibly black.
1: 10-4. 221.
2: 221, can you show face me 43?
1: 10-4.
3: 225.
1: 225.
3: Great thing from that 647. For 9902 and coming out of 647-4. Thanks for the same
1: thing. 225, that'll be 3065 North 144th Drive.

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Lincoln 235, 29 negative on a Kia. Valid until January of 27.

0: 223 Black Chevy's headed eastbound on McDowell, possibly on the plaza in the south end.
1: 2-2, copy. Is another involved party still there?
0: I will ask

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0: That'll be 35306 West Madison.
1: 292, same traffic.

0: Lincoln 223. Lincoln 223. It looks like a 101 just picked up a baby and slammed it on the ground. They left with a truck that headed to the plaza on the south end. And there are witnesses on scene at the location. Sam 2261.
1: Sarah, copy.
0: Are you available to assist Lincoln 223 on 99th Avenue, 1615 North 99th?
2: Where's the unit?
0: I'm sorry, which unit?
2: Who's Lincoln?
3: Wait, it's him.
0: 221 and 222, I copy.
4: 31, you can answer 7017. I'll be extended from the front.
0: That was 231.
4: 3174.
5: Lincoln 344, traffic.
0: 344, go ahead.
5: 111 in Georgia. It's going to be a dark gray Infiniti, possibly. Or, correction, Lexus. No, 20.
0: 10-4.
5: We're going to be pulling into a residence. 11127.
0: 10-4. Units on that 239. It's a black Chevy with an orange tarp in the back. No 28. We did give Avondale PD a call as well.
4: Lincoln 344, can you stop the temporary?
0: Go ahead.
4: Arizona 69883 George Robert. And I'm code 476-988-3 George Robert.
0: 10-4. Q39, be advised, we just got a 670 for 99th Avenue in McDowell. Two young 101s dropped out of a vehicle. Vehicle took off southbound on 99th, so females are injured. It's a blue Chevy Silverado. Looks like one of the children was a six-year-old. And we have a license plate of 1-Victor-845.
6: Lincoln 234.
0: Lincoln 234.
6: Could you please have me to Lincoln 234, sir?
0: 10-4. Well, your plate comes back.
6: 20, clear me from this call. Clear number 3, and then show me the route to that, 239.
0: 10-4.
1: Two,
0: generic, how about this?
1: I'm
0: messing
1: it up. 223,
0: I'm sorry,
1: 10-9. I popped up this, I'm stepping it up.
0: 10-4.
1: I need to break me and have it to that point.
0: 10-4. 4, I'm sorry, 29-1 of 2011, Lexus ES out of Glendale, 28 Sam.

units on that 239. It looks like Everly is a 6-year-old white female, so she was pulled out of the vehicle by her hair. Lisa's the other one, white female, 5'5", slim, gray shirt, pink pants, said she was struck on her cheek. I believe we do have fire en route. For that vehicle, it's a blue Chevy Silverado 1 Victor 845.

0: 3.29. You had some background, but for 2729, go ahead and 1050, please.
1: 342. Can you show me out with 344?
0: 10-4.

0: Dude, I'm being rigged out on the south side of the town. Any one of the other units respond to the car wash, please?
1: I thought you were being rigged out on the south side.
0: If I'm being told where the 101 is, can you have another unit respond to the car wash with the employee, please?
1: Can the next unit respond to the car wash with the employee?
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1: 115th in Michigan.
2: 351 shows one in custody.
1: Copy, one in custody, 2040.
0: Three forty-three show 322 on stop and show
1: 18. I copy, one detained, 2040.

0: 10-3-45.
1: 3-42. Can you confirm on the warrant, please?
0: So far.
1: 3-43.
2: But I was just thinking about the help.
0: 9, please.
3: Lincoln, 3-41.
0: 3-3-41.
1: It's very good. You've got a job for the Ryan seats for that several hours running, please.
0: Do we have anything further on that other than black? Two two three
1: for the 28. I just attached a 2018 Chevy Silverado. That's all.
0: So far.
4: Thank you. 3-43.
0: 3-43, go ahead.
4: Bye, ma'am. I know you're busy. Can we start confirming on Patrick, please?
0: 10-4.
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1: Stage the United Meteor Control.
0: I copy you. To have them all in.
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0: Again, 343.
1: 343, go ahead.
0: Is 10 units 10-8?
1: King 397? We do have 397. King 397?
2: King 397?
1: Are you available to assist Lincoln 343?
2: Affirmative.
1: 10-4, thank you.
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1: 10-4, it's Mobile Elementary, 42798 South 99th Avenue. That'll be classroom 310, class break. Go ahead.
0: Lincoln 235, same traffic.
1: I'm sorry.

0: Lincoln 223.
1: Lincoln 221, Eastern 6.
0: 221, are we pretty sure that this 239 and the other 670 were the same call?
1: Lincoln 221, what was the 670?
0: It was already duped, but it was for the two girls that were pushed out of the vehicle.
1: Lincoln 221, 74, same call.
0: 74.
1: Lincoln
0: 220.
1: If 231 was around, you can go ahead and cancel him. Let me put four over here.
0: Ten four, it looks like he's already 4XA.
1: 10-4.
0: Mary 351, I copy Miranda Red 2049.

0: Lincoln 221 to Lincoln 222 or Lincoln 292? 222. Fire's going to be just outside the car wash. Can you tell them to come over here with the victim?
1: 10-4. 1092, I got you.

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1: Lincoln 324 for the 239 Victor.
2: And 4.
1: I copy 21006 North Totem Drive. The complainant wants deputies to remove a 101 from his home. She is a girlfriend, 54 Adam. Complainant wants 54 Adam.

0: 344, complainant is Patrick. Originally said his name was Noah, and then the 101 is a Melanie, born in 1969.
1: 344, is there previous calls to this residence?
0: I'll check.

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1: 3.
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1: Beautiful.
0: Thank you.
2: 221.
0: Lincoln 221.
2: 25, 23.
0: Down 4.

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1: Was that 341?
0: Quaker 341, can you go ahead and roll 5 for me?
1: 10-4.
2: Three 45, can you break me down into the traffic?
1: 10-4.

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0: Mary Paul, item 1625.
1: Lincoln 231, 29 negative on a 2002 Chevy Silverado out of Tonopah, 28 Sam.
0: 31, 10-4, copy traffic.
1: 10-4, go ahead.
0: I-10 westbound approaching Watson Road with that vehicle for that reason.
1: 10-4, and which road was it?
0: I-10 westbound approaching Watson Road.
1: Watson, I copy, thank you.
0: 231, I'll just be right before the Watson exit.
1: 10-4.
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1: Could you 10-53?

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1: 343.
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1: 10-4.

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0: Breyer looked right. There's lots of yelling between a mill and a 101. They're pinging just in front of the address. We're unable to call them back.
1: Good 31st, where do you get that?
0: Yes, sir.

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1: Lincoln 234.
0: Yes, ma'am. Could you please send me back by 671?
1: 10-4.
2: King 297.
1: King 297.
2: We're 17 to 239, Victor.
1: 10-4. Copy code 4, number 3.

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0: 344, can you clear me as well, please?
1: 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Or 4 X-ray, I'm sorry.
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0: MQ-47. You want to send me that 670 MRP?
1: 10-4, Victor Lane, 163rd Avenue, just westbound. There's a 23-year-old male with autism and a mood disorder that refuses to go home that lives at 16616 West Barwick. It's raining, and the parents or the guardian wants him home, named Joseph. Described as a white and black male, 5'10 to 6 foot. Slim build, wearing a blue shirt and shorts.
0: All right,
2: 6-5, we'll follow up. 10-5. 6-5,
1: copy 85-85.
2: Go ahead. West McDowell Road, just east of Rancho Santa Fe. Hi, it's a phone tree. I'm going to try to see if I can move it.
1: 10-4.
3: I think it's 33.
1: 233.
3: Yeah, I was complaining in person. I'm outside the residence trying to locate this flashlight you see.
1: 10-4.

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0: 10-4, thanks. E50, can I have eyes on traffic?
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0: 10-4, thank you.

Camelback Road. Anna Cassandra Morales, described as a Hispanic female, 5'3", 370 pounds. She is 7 months pregnant. Last seen driving a red truck.

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0: For clarification, is this address where she was dropped off at, or is this where the complaint's address is?
1: I believe this is Cassandra's address. I'll take her.
0: Thank you.

0: Traffic will be for the West Side District 3B343 for 239 Victor 11010 West Salem Drive, 11010 West Salem Drive. All units responding remain on 300. All other units clear 2313.
1: 44, 44, 44, 44, 44, 44, 44, 44, 44, 44, 44, 44, 44, 44, 44, 44, 44, 44, 44, 44, 44, 44, 44, 44, 44, 44, 44, 44, 44, 44, 44, 44, 44, 44, 44, 44, 44, 44, 44, 44, 44, 44, 44, 44, 44, 44, 44, 44, 44, 44, 44, 44, 44, 44, 44, 44, 44, 44, 44, 44, 44, 44, 44, 44, 44, 44, 44, 44, 44, 44, 44, 44, 44, 44, 44, 44, 44, 44, 44, 44, 44, 44, 44, 44, 44, 44, 44, 44, 44, 44, 44, 44, 44, 44, 44, 44, 44, 44, 44, 44, 44, 44, 44, 44, 44, 44, 44, 44, 44, 44, 44, 44, 44, 44, 44, 44, 44, 44, 44, 44, 44, 44, 44, 44, 44, 44, lot of yelling, unable to make out what is being said. The background male is yelling that he has an order of protection. He's still trying to get further. I'll run premise.

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0: 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Go ahead and take him back home and have a talk with mom.

0: 225.
1: Yes, ma'am. This appears to be Christopher Todd Apartments. Is there an apartment number?
0: Let me check. That call taker is currently on the phone with the 239, Victor.
1: B71, Roman 23.
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0: You show me 23 on that 239 Victor with 371. Can you copy 328?
1: Okay.
0: First one, North Sam Adam, 6 Edward David. Second. Quick for third.
1: Go ahead.
0: 064, Mary Edward Paul.
1: 10-4.

Sam 2361, 29 negative for 28, Nora Sam Adams 6, Edward David comes back to a 2003 Volkswagen Beetle. Register to that address to a John Yeager that expires 731-22. 29 negative for 28, Sam David Adam, 19 X-ray comes back not associated with the vehicle. Previously holds a 2005 Mercedes CLK. And then I'm not getting a return on 064, Mary Edward Sam.

0: Baker, Young, Edward, Adam, George, Edward, Robert, first name John, John, Ocean, Henry, Nora, date of birth, 2-9-55.
1: Both John and Vincent are 29 negative and 27 valid and attached.
0: Sure, thank you.
1: Come on.

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0: I just made contact with Mel in Unit 30. He says there's no Cassandra here. What was the name of the boyfriend?
1: Let me check. And it looked like Cassandra's mom, Marissa, sounded a little 54 Adam.

0: 225. The complaint is on Barry 54, Adam. She said boyfriend is Eric, doesn't know his last name.
1: Okay.
0: And it's a red Toyota pickup truck. She said her daughter called her and said she's fine.
2: This guy's name is Tyler. I don't see a red Toyota pickup truck anywhere around here.
0: 10-4.

0: 350. Can I show you size of that 411 off Patton and 203rd?
1: 350, 10-4, copy, thank you.
0: 10-4, thanks.
2: Like 3-4-1. 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
4: You can 3-4-4. I can start that way as well.
0: 10-4. Patton and 203rd Avenue, just north of Far Caller Seats. Her uncle called her mother, and he's stuck in a canal in a silver or white 2004 Nissan Sentra. There's no water inside of the vehicle as of yet. I'll run an R&Q on him. He's 29 negative, 27 valid.

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1: 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Activation is garage.
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0: 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It'll be on Penn Road, just west of US 60. In the middle of the roadway where it's flooded.
1: Temper.

0: 221 or 223. Is it okay if I clear Tolleson and Avondale from that call?
1: 223, that would be great. Thank you so much.
0: Perfect.

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0: 420, please.
1: 1024, thank you, Marsh.
0: 10-4, thank you. Lincoln 220. 420.
1: 1762.
0: 10-4. I'm going to show you slides with that 627, Adam.
1: 10-4.
0: 10-4, thank you. Christy, can I show you flights of that 671 and the 239, Victor?
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0: Northbound Mirage and Olive, Arizona 14 Adam, 5 Edward 4, criminal speed.
1: -28 14 Adam 5 Edward 4 contractor 2021 round 1500 out of water to Tristan Lopez. 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

71, the RS-29A of $27 for a Class D is unvaded with an LLN of David 07817529. 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

0: Lincoln, 231. Can you copy the 1128?
1: 231.
0: 76 Adam, 474.
1: 74. Negative for 2876 Adam 474 comes back to a 2007 Mercury Milan out of Phoenix. It's 287 due to no insurance.
0: 3174, copy traffic.
1: Go ahead.
0: I sent westbound approaching another road with that vehicle for that reason.
1: 10-4.
0: Could
1: you send her up to 1379 North 90th Avenue. Our caller says she hears someone banging on her roof.

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1: Lincoln 235.
0: Code 20, please.
1: 2454.
0: 10-4.

0: Lincoln 347.
1: Lincoln 347.
0: Bring me a 4 from that 670 and send me that 239, Victor.
1: Ten 451236 West Powell Street, apartment 3. Caller states there's a note at the address not letting a 101 leave. They can hear yelling in the background. It's only verbal. Disconnected. Call them back. They all sound 54 Adam.
2: 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It's going to be the same couple that we dealt with earlier.
1: 10-4.

0: I'm going to get you 33. He calls me at 3. Send me that 230. Oh, I'm sorry. Send me that 415.
1: 10-4-1-0-0-5 South 181st Avenue with loud music.
0: 233 back. I'll be extended from 339.
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0: I turn east Bell, just east of Johnson. Catch it. Give me Arizona, Charles 2 Adam 8, Mary Young, 4 speed.
1: 10-4. Two 30 29 negative for 28 Charles 2 Adam 8 Mary Young goes back to 2024 Toyota Corolla out of Phoenix. That expires 9/30/26. I'll run the RO and attach.

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1: 10-4-0-0-14.

0: 10-4,
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0: 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LinkedIn 225.
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0: DPS is asking how the weather is out there again.
1: Weather is clear, a little bit windy, no rain.
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1: 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We're loud music. Company did walk over and ask them to turn it down. They did not. Has been playing for about an hour and a half. No contact necessary.
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1: Kevbar.
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1: 222.
2: RTR has accepted custody to 42.
1: 10-40-0-0-47.
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0: 341.
1: You remember that 770 is close down number 3. I circled the area earlier, and not only that, we were in that area and we never heard no gunshots.
0: 10-4.

0: We can see 71 copy traffic. North 115th Avenue, West Olive Avenue, Arizona 90 Henry, 6 David Lincoln, criminal speed.
1: Silver.

0: 37129 is negative for 2890 Henry 6 David Lincoln. It comes back not associated with a vehicle. That plate is registered to Bell Motors, so there's not a previous vehicle listed. What kind of vehicle are you out with?
1: I see with a Camry.
0: 10-4.

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1: Go ahead.
0: David 074-666-76.
1: 10-4.

0: 341. 341. In reference to 71, 46, contact completed. And been aware that power is still down in that area.
1: 10-4. Do you want me to clear yield 5?
0: 341, 10-4, thank you.
1: 10-4. 371, that comes back to Henry Gonzalez, correct?
2: 10-4.
1: 10-4. -29, 27 valid for Class B as in David with the OLNU provided, no restrictions, no priors, expires 11-10-59.

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0: 9351, can you copy 28?
1: 9351.
0: Charles Paul Tom 6997.
1: Temper. 9351, 29, negative for 28, Charles Paul Tom 6997, comes back to 2004, Toyota Corolla registered to 35050 South Highway 89 to a Hector Herrera Sanchez, 28, Sam, due to no insurance, I'll run him in a patch.

0: Mary 6. So far, it's number 3 at the residence. We'll try to contact them by phone.
1: 10-4.
2: Oh, Lincoln 341. I'm sorry, could you get me back to that 239 Victor 52B?
1: 10-4.

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1: 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I copy the notes.
0: Two two one 4635 South 70th Avenue, south of, is a vehicle running.

0: Thank you, 222. I'll also copy an airport.
1: Funny. King 397.
2: King 397.
1: Code 20, please.
2: Paul 2976 and Paul 13799. Thank you.
1: 10-4, thank you.

0: 341.
1: Just, can you verify that phone number on the call notes of the possible Spanish speaker caller? It says that number has been changed.
0: 10-4.

0: 21. I put an updated 21 that the complainant called from.
1: Three, four, one, two, four, thank you.
0: Three, four.

0: Lincoln 3, 44, I can take that 647, Bravo.
1: Ten 4 1 2 6 3 4 North Blue Ridge Drive. It's a white Kia sedan parked outside. Looks to be unoccupied. Unknown if it's running.

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0: Can I get the door?
1: Where are you clearing to?
0: Out of the vehicle right now. Two subjects inside the vehicle to go for. Nothing 647.
1: 10-4.
0: Regular vehicle to get.
1: Go ahead with the plate if you have it.
0: Correction. North Dakota. 508. David Zebra Harris.
1: 10-4.

221-29 is negative for 28508, David. Zebra Henry Confecta 2023 Chevy Traverse out of North Dakota. That expires 228-27. It's registered to Bratton Rentals.

0: King 397.
1: I'm sorry, you have a lot of wind in the background. You're 17, where?
0: 647 Bravo.
1: 10-4.
2: Making 344.
1: 34.
2: They can stay 10-8. It's the same as it was last night.
1: King 397, copy.
0: 10-4.
1: 10-4.
3: Lincoln 221.
1: 221.
3: Q4X-ray 22, nothing suspicious here, claiming a 5, and then we get a 667.
1: 222, copy.
4: Can you also add me to that 667?
1: 10-4, 4379 West Allen, 2 Julie's Runaway. It's the same two that are always running away.
5: Hey, 351.
1: 351.
5: Yes, ma'am. Can you send this back to the 10-4.

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1: Lincoln 230.
0: Pike 10 westbound is going to be west of Verado, out with Arizona. 6 Frank Adam, 1 Nora Mary, for no lights to the rear.
1: 10 parts.

3.29. So you get it for 28.6, Frank Adam, when North America is back to 2009 Toyota Yaris out of Buckeye to a Wilfredo Maldonado. That expires 3.15.27. I'll run the RO and attach.

Lincoln 230, 29 negative. 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

0: And 2W.RO is 27 valid for Class D is in David within a wallet of David 08252214. 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
1: Lincoln
0: 231.
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0: 10-4, 292.
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0: 10-4, thank you.

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1: 230.
0: Yeah, it's 7 William, and you show me 2513 St. Paul.
1: 10-4, and it's a 7 William on a 910.
0: Burberry.
1: 10-4.
0: Lincoln 221.
1: Yes.
0: Ma'am, can you please have Glendale PD do a 670 for these two juveniles at both of the locations I put in the cab notes?
1: 10-4.

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1: 351.
0: We're going to be at US 60 in London. We're going to be Tom to Adam. For speed.
1: 10-4. Mary 351, 29, negative for 28. Tom to Adam, 4X-ray Zebra Confecta 2022, Ford F-450. Out of Scottsdale to a Robert Gallegos. That expires 131.27. I'll run the RO and attach.
0: Thank you.

0: I'm Mary 351, that RO is 29 negative, 27 valid for Class B's, and David with an OLN of David 0808-5280. There is a restriction for corrective lenses and the Ida David external, as well as a motorcycle endorsement, and that expires 12-5-28.
1: Whatever.
0: Thank you.

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1: 371.
0: Code 20.
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0: Term 4, thanks.

0: 2:30.
1: For that 911 hang-up that's holding, there is a premise history that there is no building or structure at the address, and it's a faulty line.
0: Numero uno.
1: Gracias.

0: Okay, 243.
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0: Copy of 670 at my location, 1010 North Ridge at 39th at the TA. It's a semi-tractor. It's been parked here since Friday. Attempt to make contact with the driver, see if he's okay.
1: 10-4.
0: Two 233 back. Can you copy a 28 out of Indiana?
1: Three 1 1 0 2 7 1 10-4.

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0: 10-4, thank you. 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
0: Could you please have me stay to you?
1: It'll be around milepost 80 off of IA eastbound by DPS at Black. Older model Chevy pickup truck is speeding going over 100 miles an hour. Direction of travel is eastbound, almost went over the median, and has items flying out of the bed of the truck. Also, the vehicle is unable to maintain lane.

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0: 344. Are you available for that 647?
1: 10-4.
0: 10-4, thank you. 12323 West Coordinate Drive. Our caller says someone rang the doorbell. She's too scared to leave her bedroom. She does have a 417 in the nightstand.
1: Link 341, same traffic.
0: 10-4, thank you. U-20, can I have eyes on traffic? I have a 417 in the 220 to beat priority 3.

0: funny.
1: See if 222 can break in. Head out 417 and I'll head out there with you.
0: 222. For 83rd Avenue and Broadway, but they are currently pulled over on 67th Avenue and Broadway at the Shell in a black Tigra and Cherokee.

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0: I'm going to do a consensual stop with that vehicle. It's going to be out of Arizona, Henry 6 Adam to Northam.
1: 10-4. -235, 29th negative for 28. Henry 6 Adam to Nora Tom, cruise back to 1994 GMC Sierra out of Yuma to a Josue Esquivel. That's 28 Sam Digital Insurance. Mile post 118 off of the 8.
0: Lincoln 235 tonight.
1: You're near milepost 118 off of the 8.
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0: Lincoln 235, that 29th negative for that RO 27 valid for Class B is in David with an ORN of David 05. 405639, no restrictions till prior is expired, 1221-2066.
1: 10-4.

0: Here I'm in reference to 4590. Looking at the premises, there's a bad sensor inside of the building. Is T20 okay with number 1?
1: 220.
2: 220, go ahead.

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1: A black Jeep Grand Cherokee. Should be occupied times two.

0: Over here off 67th and Broadway, correct?
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0: Ten four. So far, it's the number 3 handles for that vehicle in here.
1: Do you want me to call him?
0: Yeah, 10-4.

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1: Two twenty ten four.

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0: Can you clear me to Fort Richard, please?
1: 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Code 20.
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1: Tampa. Bill.
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1: Tampa, thank you.

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0: 10-4, thank you.
2: Thank you.

0: 20. Can I have eyes on traffic?
1: Good morning, ma'am. I see the traffic.
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0: Adam 231.
1: Adam 231.
0: 231, ma'am. Good morning. Can you add me to the 459, Adam, please?
1: 10-4-4-2-2-8 North 188th Lane. It's North Shore. Silverado activation is windows and perimeter.

0: 9961 Henry and 99th and Indian School. Is it blocking or has it been pushed to the side?
1: Let me ask the call taker.

0: I am 230. I'm not blocking. I'll downgrade it to a 3.
1: I'm 230. 10-4. Thank you, ma'am.
0: 10-4.
1: I'm 230 back. We'll have a squad out here soon.
0: 10-4.

0: Adam 230.
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0: 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Can you have me to 459 Adam, please? Good morning.
1: 10-4, thank you. Good morning.

0: Adam 221.
1: Adam 221.
0: Adam 225.
1: 225.
0: Good morning. Can you send me that 961 Henry, please?
1: 10-4, thank you. Good morning. 99th Avenue, Indian School, west of the two vehicle accident. Phoenix City is out with them on 107th and Indian School at the McDonald's.
0: Adam 221. Can you show me at Evandale Workshop changing tires?
1: 10-4.

0: Charles 343.
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0: 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I thought that 907, you could send it.
1: Kipper, thank you. Good morning. Stardust in Yukon. An elderly male that got out of golf cart and fell, can't get up. Fire is on another call, but will be 17 shortly in the middle of the roadway.

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1: Not yet. 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
1: 10-4, thank you. 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
0: Can you copy in Arizona 28, please?
1: 10-4, go ahead.
0: David 0, at 4 King Mary.
1: 10-4.
2: Center.
1: 225 29 negative 28 valid through 12 to 26. It's a 2018 Chevy Malibu out of Phoenix.
2: Six one six hundred. You copy a 962. I am not involved. Lower Buckeye 43rd Avenue is going to have the intersection blocked. Start Phoenix.

0: 6-1-6-1, copy, Careful 28.
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0: First is going to be Arizona, X-ray Young Adam, 0-1 Tom, break for second.
1: Good.
0: Arizona trailer, 504, 48 David.
1: -28 Valor 32 of 27 for a 2007 Chevy Silverado out of Phoenix. Trailer is 29-28 Valid. Not showing an expiration date, but it's a 2003 homemade trailer out of Phoenix, same route. Also, Phoenix PD has the call for service certain route.
0: Yeah, bro, I got one more 28-22 ready.
1: Ten four, go ahead.
0: Arizona X-ray 5 Adam 27 Zebra.
1: Ten four 29-28 for a 2025 Ford F-350 out of Phoenix. Not showing a policy on that vehicle at the moment, but it is shown as a government plate.
0: Ten four, is that an ADOT vehicle involved?
1: Ten four.

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1: 371.
0: Good morning. Can you please add me to that 670 in the 71B, please?
1: Good morning, 10-4, thank you. 11131 West Hollywood Avenue.

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1: Bravo 341.
0: Okay, send me the 459, Adam, and the 44 beat.
1: 4, thank you. It'll be 25606 North 121st Lane. It's going to be the Fournier residence. Overhead garage door activation.

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1: Can you assign IR, make me primary? Go ahead and cancel Phoenix. ADOT says they've been waiting close to 2 hours now. Go ahead and start me one tow. It's going to be for the Silverado with the trailer.
2: Please show me all 6-1-6-100, please.

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There was a false alarm because of the supervisor on site. You can extract the other units.

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0: 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I just checked if your buddy has seen certain hospitals. 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
0: You got a professional phone in route for that Chevy, and this lady already called, or they'd rather call professionals, you know, they'll be taking most of the heavier, you know.
1: Can you just advise professional they're going to need two trucks?
0: Can, for they already have one in route, aside from ours.
1: Perfect, thank you.

And units on the hot traffic, we got an updated address of 12723 West Glen Rosa Drive. Looks like the mother-in-law also just arrived on scene.

0: Units announced at 666 Zebra. 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
0: Bravo 341.
1: 341.
0: Can you show me the 556 and the 41 gate?
1: Thank you. It'll be 9802 West Bell Road, the Sun City Posse Office. Correction, Post Office.

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0: 6-1-6 Henry, everybody clear?
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0: Yeah, 10-4, they worked it out as a private tow, so professionals taking both units and they're taking it to his house.
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1: 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It'll be 19146 West McDowell Road.

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1: 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It'll be 20435 West Elliott Road. Vehicle's attached.

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1: We're on 111th and Kansas Avenue with an Arizona 3 Zebra Adam Young, correction 7 Young Zebra. For speed.
0: 10-4. Coming on negative 28 is valid through January 27. It's a 2025 Kia K5 out of Youngtown.

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1: 345.
0: I'll be on Kansas just west of that 111. Correction, go here.
1: 10-4.

0: D46. You're able to copy that 778 in your beat.
1: Of course, sir.
0: Thank you. It'll be 2011 8 West Steed Ridge Road. Complaints of Spanish speaker. I'm sorry, the people who are doing the shooting are Spanish speakers.
2: Adam 291.
0: 291.
2: 291, he averaged to the 917 at 31.
0: 10-4. Code
2: 20. Bravo, 4498, thank you. Good morning.
0: Thank you, good morning. 223 Henry, code 20.

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0: Hi, Johnson and Lucian out of Arizona. Charlie Edward 0542 for speeding.

0: 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Johnson and 133rd.
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0: Lolo 391. 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Johnson and Camino del Sol. We're code 4.
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0: 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Give me a 585 in the 46.
1: 74, thank you. 245th Avenue in Patton. The tree that fell on the roadway, it's impeding traffic.

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0: That'll be easy handicap plate. 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

0: 344 29 negative 28 is shown suspended for no insurance for that address. Comes back to a 2019 Jeep Cherokee.
1: 10-4, just be advised, go for contacted significant other, one of those ROs.

0: Delta traffic.
1: Bravo 345.
0: 111 in Oakmont Drive, Oakland, Arizona. Boy, John Williams, 7720, proceed.
1: 10-4. -28 is valid through 8 of 27. It's a 2016 Nissan Pathfinder out of Youngstown.

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0: 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Adam 222, code 20.
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2: 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We're just trying to open up a 670 female that's walking on Omaraj. We're just south of Westcott. We'll advise.
0: 10-4.

0: 391. 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
0: Right, Charlotte 17 to 12299 West Bell Road in Surprise. It's at the intersection of Bell and Mirage. 101 miles are going to be 26862.
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0: 350.
1: Let's give that 471 to the Bravo 342 by 21.
0: 10, 4, Bravo 342, copy.
2: 342, I copy.
0: Ten four, thank you. It'll be about 21 to Jerry.

0: Adam 222, can you cover 712?
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0: I'll be off of Elm Lodge Road and Indian Springs Road. I'll be out with multiple vehicles trespassing. Go for. Can you put 221 on the call too?

0: 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We are 23. Can you copy some ending miles?
1: 10-4.
0: 26864.
1: 10-4942.

0: I'm 291, code 20. Thank you.
1: Adam, 221.
0: 221.
1: Can you copy 28?
0: 10-4.
1: Edward Henry Adam, 637.
0: 10-4. It is valid through 12 of 27. It's a 2005 Toyota Tundra out of Phoenix, to Christopher Soto.
1: Jeff,

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1: Go ahead, send traffic. I copy notes.
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1: Yes, I was just doing a radio check. My 40 hours, I'm working. Thank you.
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0: have 111 in Alabama Avenue with a Texas Robert Tom King 4956 for speed.
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2529 is negative, 28 is shown, expired out of Texas as of April of 26. Goes back to a 2022 Kia, gray in color.

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0: 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Bravo 343.
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1: 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Bravo 391, copy.

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1: Hello, 391. I copy. Thank you. 10-4,
0: Extras. 10-4.

0: Adam, 220.
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0: 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I see that 410 holding.
1: 10-4, thank you, sir.

0: Charlie 391. Can you attach me to the 961 and the 344 beat?
1: Four, thank you. It'll be a 961 Paul at 14418 West Meeker Boulevard. It's going to be building B as in Bravo.
2: 344, have me in traffic, please.
1: 10-4.

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1: 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And if we still have the caller on the phone, can we make sure they're separated?
2: That's different.
3: No, 341.
2: 341.
3: Same traffic, please.
2: 10-4.
0: Level 391.
2: 391.
0: You could break us and put us on 344's traffic.
2: Sounds good, thank you. I'm going to touch the 28. Take one.
0: 904 MIB, please.
2: 10-4.
0: 342.
2: 42.
4: LP 17 at 8194 West Deer Valley Road, Peoria, to turn in the wall.
2: 10-4.
0: Two twenty-two. Yeah, I mean 221's traffic, please.
2: 10-4.
0: Two 91, can
2: you have traffic? 10-4.
0: 343. 343. 343. Cross 343, can you please send me the 509?
2: 10-4.

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1: Copy, key 4, frame me, please.
0: 10-4.

0: seeing on them?
1: And anyway.
0: Yeah, 1023.
1: 10-4.
0: Probably 391. I need multiple 1028.
1: 10-4, whenever you're ready.
0: Adam, Lincoln, Adam, 4, Zebra, Mary.
1: 10-4.
0: House plate, Edward, Henry, Adam, 2, Lincoln, John.
1: 10-4.

0: first plate. Always working me just one. 391 on your first plate of Adam Lincoln, Adam Ford, trademark. Comes back not associated with the vehicle. Previous vehicle is a 2013 Chevy Silverado. Your second plate, Edward Henry, Adam 2, Lincoln, John, a 2022 Honda Civic at Sun City West, 327. 344. Adam 344?
1: You guys have been told, said, yeah, we're code 4, out with both parties and separated. If you have any other units responding, they can go right.
0: 341 coming.
2: 341, 10-4.

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2: Can we go ahead and start surprise to our location for 693 driving? This is going to fall under their jurisdiction at the Illinois Mirage.
1: To the R.H. Thompson and Camilo Delphi.
2: 10-4.
1: 10-4.

0: Adam 291.
1: Hey, Alan.
0: Is fire already clear from this call?
1: Let me find out.
0: It appears that the residents have misters in front of their house.
1: Okay, so far.
2: Call the 341.
1: 341.
2: Copy 228.
1: 349.
2: There's going to be Arizona, 2, Nora, Adam, 4, William, Charles. Ready for the second one?
1: Go ahead.
2: It's going to be Arizona, 9, 8, Adam, 7, Sam, 1.
1: So far. Three 41, both flying in are negative. 2, Nora, Adam, 4, William, Charles is on a 2025 Kia. K4, out of surprise, 8 of 27. And 9, 8, Adam, 7, Sam, 1 is on a 2013 Honda CRV out of Phoenix, 6 of 27.

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0: 22 and 21, copy.
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0: 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Can I turn 50 for 20 out of California?
1: Cover.

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1: 10-4. That's 4x7.

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0: Thank you.
2: Adam, 230.
0: 230.
2: I'm going to see the traffic, hold on.
0: Thank you, sir.

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emergency traffic is going to be the East Side District 1 and the 123 for a 904, 139 South Crisman Road, 139 South Crisman Road for a 904. All units responding, acknowledge on 100, all is clear, 1119.

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0: 2031, ma'am. Can you give me the 670 and 33B, please?
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0: 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Well, did you roll for that 47 by 21?
1: 10, 4.
0: Doing Hunted Francisco, he wants to do another message to the party. It's going to be a reference to stealing water.

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1: 31, 10-4.
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0: Can you show both units to 17 to the X, please?

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0: Code 20.
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0: 10-4, can you attach me to 67 unit 233B, please?
1: Denver.

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1: Bravo 342, I can take it.
0: 342-74-1000, White Westlake uses circle south. Assuming unit A is the Douglas Beckner residence. The general activation showing entry, exit door, window. Bravo 343, can you send us that, please? 10-4, they also received an electronic acknowledgement indicating that someone might be on site.

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1: Sorry, 41.
0: Can you add me to the audible on the 43, please?
1: 10-4.
2: Bravo 343, we're rolling 23, what size?
1: 10-4, 342, can I get you to break for that 585-105 in Vanderburn?

0: Okay, we did just get a cancellation of that alarm as well. Thank you. It's going to be 105th and Thunderbird. We have a great crash to 300 and then 28 blocking eastbound traffic a little after the light. The occupant told the deployment they can't move their vehicle.
1: Hello, 343. I copy the cancellation. Add us to the 585.
0: 10-4.

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0: Sam 6 Adam 55 Mary.
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1: 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Three, 43, copy.

0: 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Can you send us the 930 and the 71, please?
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1: Silver.
0: Last of Paul, Edward, Tom, Edward, Robert, Sam. First of Sam, Union, Sam, Adam, Nora. 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
2: Bravo 391, can you hand us to that 459 traffic as well, please?
0: Okay, 10-4, we're getting this from the ring alarm. This is the Donahue resident and the Ziegler resident. They've had 3 video motions, 2 for the living room camera, and 2, basically 2 individuals on site. The key holder said there shouldn't be anyone on the premise. There's a white female wearing a pinkish reddish shirt, black biker shorts, and a white male wearing a black shirt, dark colored shorts. They look to be in their 30s. They came in a gray Honda. It's parked out in front of the driveway.
2: We're on 341, same traffic, please.
0: 10-4.
3: 344, I think, traffic.
0: I'm sorry, 344 is also going?
3: 10-4.
0: Thank you.
2: Item 221.
0: Get you on.
2: I'll take one now, it's back.
0: 10-4. 311 Bravo, are you on the channel?

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1: 231.
0: That's 28.
1: Go ahead.
0: That's going to be Bravo 7, Adam 1, Tom Lincoln.
1: So far. C31, that 20 is negative. Bravo 7, Adam 1, Tom Lincoln. I'm showing it's not associated with the vehicle. Previous vehicle is a 2021 Polaris.
0: C31, can you 10-9 who the owner is?
1: It doesn't have owner information on it.
0: 10-4-9, thank you.

0: Today.
1: Excuse me, can you voice me anything, please? Bravo 391.
0: 391.
1: I contacted Penny via 21. 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It is her sister's residence. Her sister is out of country, and Penny has been tasked with watching over the residence. No one should be there.

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0: X-ray 3, Adam 9, William 2.
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0: 那个谁谁谁听出被害人这样的声音。X-ray 3 Adam 9 William 2
1: Cover
2: 231 man, can you add me to the 239 Victor?
1: 10-4 343, you're 20 minutes negative, X-ray 3 Adam 9 William 2 is on a 2020 Honda Civic out of Phoenix to a Britlin Breezeley, expire 7 of 26.
0: Three, four, three, 10-4, we're making contact with a female at the door.
1: 10-4.
2: Bravo 391, we're going to step out of response to it.
1: 10-4.
0: So I do work code 4 right now. Other units do not need to step it up.
1: Okay, anyway.
2: 10-4.
1: 231, 299 Victor is at 22448 West Hidalgo. No Vasquez advising. He's having a verbal with mom about moving his things. Her name is Miriam Vasquez. No weapons. Under 267 or 268. I'm just finding a female medium build, black hair, wearing a black shirt and jeans. She's coming in the hallway. Looks like the mom and the dad are home. They'll stay separated until we get there.
2: Bravo 343. 343. 729
1: River Center.
2: 1050, please. 222. Copy 712. 222. South Elmo Lodge Road and West Aiden Springs Road. I'll be out with multiple vehicles on code 4.
1: Two twenty. 229, 621, 42, holding the 258.

0: 371.
1: Hey, I'm in that 459.
0: Pepper.
1: I'm 233.
0: 233.
1: Can you get me to the 59 Victor, please?
0: Pepper.
1: And 34. Yeah, maybe 4.9. I have this on the 8th. I'm in left.
0: 10-4. 343, is there a mail house out there as well?
2: Probably 343, keep in mind.
0: Is there a mail house out with you as well?
2: 10-4. We're out with the male and the female, and they are advising that they were hired by the homeowner, Sandy, to come clean the house. Let me try to get Sandy 21.
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0: Bravo 343, can you copy Arizona 28? Nora 6, Adam 510.
1: Adam, sorry.

0: Good afternoon, thank you, number 6, Adam 510, it's on a 2025 Chevy Silverado, Sun City to a Gary and Penny Ziedler, expires 2/27. Thank you. Ten four.
1: Adam 340.
0: 340.
1: We have been a few minutes on them. Have 71 Lieutenant.
0: 371.
1: Adam 371, copy. 4 extra.
0: Thanks, sir.
1: Roll 391. We're going to be rolling 23.
0: 74.
2: Can you check with Bravo 343 if they still need us?
0: 343?
3: Bravo 343. Bravo 341 from 4 X-ray. And just advise, we're going to be out with Penny, the complainant.
0: 10 star.
2: Bravo 341, go for
4: it. Bravo 343, can I 1050?
0: 10 star.
5: Bravo 343.
0: 343.
5: Can you send me that 507, please?
0: Are you Charles 343?
5: Charles 343.
0: Okay. If you can contact an Allen Falls 521.

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0: Same.
1: I am on scene.
0: That's fine.

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1: 2:30. I see the 902.
0: Thank you, sir.
2: Charles 225.
0: Charles 225.
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0: Ted Visor and Rose with the white 2018 Ford Escape and a white Toyota sedan. They're going to occur east of an eastbound lane, zero blocking.

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Ten 24, number 5, 10-8.

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0: 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I'm going to be with Arizona 4, Paul, Adam, 3, Adam, Nora, Adam, on the US 60s beside. The car seems to be in kind of accident. There's two occupants inside. What advice?
1: US 16 where?
0: It's US 60 east of 99th Avenue.
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0: Plans, negative 4-pot, item 3, I'm not out on the zone of 2000 Toyota Tundra. I have been found successfully.
1: 10-4.

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2: At the same location, can you show me out with a white four-door sedan, eastbound, numbers 2 and 3 lane are blocked, copy 28.
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0: Hi there, Arizona. 42 Adam, 3 Zebra Young.
1: Cover. Four two Adam, three Zebra Young, Arizona, 2022 Kia K5 out of Tolleson, sorry. 11 26.

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1: 342.
0: First class is 23.
1: 10-5. We're not entering that, right?
0: You're too negative on entering it.
1: Okay, thank you. I'm going to get a chance last one of it in the car.
2: Oh, 342, and last four is going to be 7381. Go ahead and call.
1: Thank you.

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9042. 9042. 9042. 9042. 9042. 9042. 9042. 9042. 9042. 9042. 9042. 9042. 9042. 9042. 9042. 9042. 9042. 9042. 9042. 9042. 9042. 9042. 9042. 9042. 9042. 9042. 9042. 9042. 9042. 9042. 9042. 9042. 9042. 9042. 9042. 9042. 9042. 9042. 9042. 9042. 9042. 9042. 9042. 9042. 9042. 9042. 9042. 9042. 9042. 9042. 9042. 9042. 9042. 9042. 9042. 9042. 9042. 9042. 9042. 9042. 9042. 9042

0: Oh, 341.
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0: 231.
1: 231, can I get a 2729, please?
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1: Last name's going to be Vasquez, Victor, Adam, Sam, Queen, Union, Edward, Zebra. First name's going to be No, Nora, Ocean, Edward. Date of birth is going to be 11/30/1999.
0: Never.

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1: Bravo 343.
2: 343.
1: Man, that Oswald that just popped up in the 343, we were just there. Time for us, 340 is okay with it.
2: 340.
3: 340,
2: Timmy. The audible that I have 343 on Pinehurst, we were just there. Can we clear to one?
3: Yeah, for thank you.
2: Time for it.

0: 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Okay, let's start at 926 location, Flat 51st.
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0: 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All lens going to be David 08262230. 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
0: Surviving the 670 43, holding the 342 beat.
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0: 814 Victor.
1: 814 Victor.
0: Yes, ma'am. Good afternoon. Would you add me to the 902 on North 411th Avenue with 811 Victor?
1: Confirm.

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Plane is central located 693 Jabber, Special Attention District 2225B from Elm Lodge in Glendale. Elm Lodge in Glendale, citizen and typing of a white Ford heading northbound 28 Arizona, Mary Henry Adam, Ocean Edward 3, speeding, driving aggressively, has hazard lights on and tailgating other vehicles. Looking for law information by informed transport authority, station's clear at 1305.

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0: I'm just north of the ATL you put out for District 2. Go ahead and put me on that. I'll go check the area.
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0: 231, our subject is not stopping, but he's not going fast. 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
1: How many?
0: 250 at this point. We're full siren and lights on. Vehicle's not stopping, rolling about 15 miles per hour.
1: 15 so far.
2: 30, what's the reason for the traffic stop?
1: Driving in the median.

0: 253, our current location is South Watson Road and West Seymour Road.
1: Temper. And how many occupants? Just the one?
0: Ma'am, looks like one male, approximately 50 to 70.
1: Temper.
2: Tony, what's the traffic around him?
1: 31,
3: 33. 231. Traffic's going to be moderate, slowing. Driving conditions, road's going to be dry. He's still going approximately about 15 miles per hour, and he's not stopping.

0: M230. 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
1: Adam 231, suspect is appearing to make a right onto Sundance Ave, pulling into the plaza, pulling over for us.
2: 10-4.
0: 230, I copy that.
2: 10-4. 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

231. 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We're going to be on Watson Road in Sundance Ave, just right next to the Bank of America.

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0: I have a 770 in the area, 31851 West Long Mountain Road. We have an Elizabeth Pacheco advising from the north. Oh, she's hearing gunshots.
1: 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Bravo 341 traffic. 10-4. Bravo 391, can you copy traffic? 391. Yeah, 111th and Olive, Arizona, 85 Adams, 713 for speed. 10-4. 230.
2: Adam 230.
0: Advise the man to have holding party 3 in the 231
2: lead.
0: 7-4, thank you, ma'am. Thanks, sir. Three. 220.
3: Yeah, can you check with Adam 233 or 231 and make sure they're good for him?
0: 33-31.
1: 231, we're good for, thank you.
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0: 10-4. 391, you're 20, negative 85, Adam 713. It's on a 2023 Toyota Corolla, Phoenix, 10-26.

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0: Gonna be on SR-74, just east of milepost 17, and pulling SR DPS.
1: Do you have any vehicle descriptions for me?
0: Yeah, it's gonna be a silver Jeep, Arizona plate, Nora Charles Adam, 06 Frank.
1: Pepper.
0: Maybe another gray Jeep as well involved. I don't have a plate on that. It looks like fire's rolling in now.
1: Okay, too far.

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1: 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Be Northern 177th Avenue with some branches in the road.
0: 177th Avenue, Northern.
1: 10-4, man.
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1: Copy Miranda, right of the mail at 1347.

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0: Yeah, 4 copy.
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0: 350, the units up north are all tied up on stuff. We can have another unit break and start heading that way.
1: Bravo, 343. 343. You can clear the floor, and if 350 is before you're okay, we can start to that 239. 343, I see.
0: 10-4.
1: 343, I'll Cheyenne Route 12153 West Bryles Road. We have a Jake Perkins advising she and her mom went to physical altercation. Looks like mom scratched the complainant. No, she's saying no medical needed, no weapons. Mom's Michelle, Chanel Guerrero. Both my sons are attached. No, 267 or 268.
2: 344, can you have me in traffic? I am going to be extended, though.
1: Definitely.

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1: 41.
0: Can you please open a 712 for me at the address 9802 West Bell Road? It's going to be Sun City Post Office.
1: Over.

0: Level 391, can you copy a Roland 28? It's Arizona 10 tag. It looks like Adam King, Adam 6X Ray 6.
1: Confirm. Adam King, Adam 6X Ray 6. It's on a 2014 Nissan Sentra out of El Mirage, 4 of 27.
0: No traffic.
1: 10-4. And on that ATF, can I put a disco on that for you?
0: Yeah, you can clear us number 3, please.
1: 10-4, thanks.
2: Adam, 232.
1: 232.
2: Adam, 233. Can you have me 10-2, please, in the 31B?
1: 10-4.

0: 343, can you copy 2 Arizona 28?
1: Heifer.
0: First is 6 Henry Adam, 195, break for second.
1: Go ahead.
2: Charles Robert Lincoln, 9356.
1: Heifer.

0: Your twin's negative 600 out of 195. It's on a 2026 Subaru out of Peoria, expires 3/27. And Charles Robert Lincoln, 9356. It's a 2021 Nissan Rogue out of Peoria, 12/26.
1: Adam 221, copy traffic.
0: 51.
1: I'm going to be at MC85 in Avondale Boulevard with Arizona license plate. Bravo George Paul 3146 for the cell phone, school phone.
0: Cell phone in school zone?
1: Not for the cell phone.
0: Cell phone.

0: 21, that's fine. It's negative Bravo George, Paul 31 for 6. It's on that 2011 Chevy Impala out of Tolleson, 10 of 26.
1: Time for my obvious location is going to be Durango Street in Evandale Boulevard, inside the school parking lot.
0: 10 for vehicle stopping.
1: 10 for vehicle stop, go for it.
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0: 411 on the 44B, please.
1: Thank you. If you can contact us, Steve Battershell, by 21. 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
0: 2729 out of Arizona. Awesome, Sam, Adam, Edward, Nora, Zebra, First of George, Adam, Bravo, Robert, Ida, Edward, Lincoln, Daniel, 3-11-1997.
1: 10-4. Adam, 220.
2: 220.
1: Code 20.
2: 1909, ma'am. Thank you.
1: Thank you. Adam 341, you're 29 to negative 27 from my valid class season. David Orland, David 113651 32, expires 2062.

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0: Emergency traffic will be for the West Side District 2, 235B for 962 Union, 3006 South Butterfield Trail, 3006 South Butterfield Trail for 962. Units responding remain on station 200. All is clear. 1429.
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2: 230, you'll be in route also?
1: 10-4, ma'am.
2: 10-4, 300 for Cross Butterfield as a pilot. It's going to be 962 on, or actually unknown injuries for white GMC versus pedestrian. It occurred in the parking lot. Another car saying the pedestrian was run over by the truck. We have fire en route.
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3: 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Can you show us 23 on that 239 Victor and the 44, please?
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3: Adam
5: 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Adam 350. 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

0: Ethan out to the Butterfield pilot. 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
1: Three, four, copy.
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2: So the male is alert, conscious, and answering questions appropriately. Do we have an EPA on fire because he was run over by a truck?
1: We will get an EPA for you.
3: Adam 230, I copy that traffic.
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0: Happy Valley and El Granada. The Arizona wheelchair plate, Charles William, add on 30 Lincoln for speed.

Bravo 391, 29 negative, it's a 2025 Subaru Forester. 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
0: Were you provided the 28 for the track and ball?
1: The 20 given on the 21 was incorrect. If you want to go ahead with the correct one.
0: Zero Hotel Kilo.
1: Zero.
0: It looks like zero or an O. I'm not positive.
1: 10-4, could you just give me the whole 28 again?
0: Of Arizona. Young, 7, Adam, 0, Henry King. It's a white GMC truck.
1: 10-4, I found a 2018 GMC Sierra out of Phoenix and Buckeye. It is 28 Sam and expired.

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0: Civil Empire is going to be transporting the mail to a Brazo Goodyear. They're saying non-life threatening just for evaluation because he did hit his head pretty hard. The only thing I saw was a laceration to the scalp and then some abrasions on his forearms from hitting the asshole.
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0: Bravo 343, do you copy a 647 Bravo? We're going to be at El Mirage in the 303. It's going to be next to the off-ramp for eastbound traffic. Remember, I was at Silver Infinity. I'll get 228 a minute.
1: 10-4.
2: Adam 221.
1: I'm getting 822 in my beat. Confirming
2: your Adam 221. 10-4, ma'am. You can send me 822 and 222 beat.
1: 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It's 2905 South 108th Drive.
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Solid 343. Copy traffic, we're going to be on 111th and Grand out with the Young Adam 3, Adam 3 is going to be for suspended.

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0: 10-4.
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0: 907.
1: 10-4, Morristown Fire, it's going to be 170 Dead Circle. Looks like someone said there's a propane heater on inside the residence, and the person in there won't come out, and fire's concerned because of heat and smoke there.
0: Three, four, six, and traffic.
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0: Can you add me to the 907? I'll be extended.
1: 10-4. The 471/21, 344 feet.
2: Adam, 341.
1: 341, you'll take it?
2: 10-4.
1: Thank you. 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
1: Adam 342.
0: Adam 342, can I get the 261 NIB?
1: 10-4, thank you. Sorry, 21 for the area of 99th Avenue and Bell.

0: 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Have a unit respond to 300 for walk-up traffic. 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
0: Tom 4, thank you.
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1: Adam 220.
0: Adam 220, can you give Adam 290 a 21?
1: 10-4.
0: 290 copy.
2: Adam 290, I copy. Thank you.
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0: I was looking for 350.
1: I'm 310-4.
0: Four ten Charles.
1: Can you please show me 10-7? Have a wonderful day.
0: 10-4, thank you. Have a wonderful night.

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1: How about 344?
0: I'm currently away from my vehicle. Can you voice my MC number?
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2: 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Thank you, ma'am.
1: Time for thank you.

0: Lincoln 220.
1: Was that Lincoln 220?
0: Yes, ma'am. I'll be 10-8 on West. Can you please share me 200 for briefing?
1: 10-4, sir. Good evening.

0: Could you have me at 240 and in quad, please?
1: 10-4. Hello, 344.
2: I made some notes in this call. Can we go ahead and recode this to a 410? And then, based on the information, can we go ahead and reach out to Scottsdale to do a 670 at the location provided in the notes for our female app?
1: Three twenty-three, Tom.
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2: And,
1: 10-4.

0: have him for 71. The 585 for 71, please.
1: 10-4, thank you. 115 Strive and Rutherford. 11-344.
0: 344.
1: Do we know which apartment Warren would be in?
0: It should actually be the main area. She is an employee with that apartment complex.
1: 10-4.
0: 344 back. If you want to let Scottsdale know, they can 21 me with more questions.
1: 10-4.
0: And 344.
1: 11-344.
0: I apologize. Can we also go ahead and change the incident location?
1: 10-4. What's the new address?
0: 8232 North 173rd Lane in Waddell.
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1: I do not. Her info is attached. Can we go ahead and run an RQ?
0: 10-4.

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0: You're going to need that 240 in District 1.
1: Go for it.

He's trying to copy 10 to locate special attention District 3 in the White Tank Park. He's coming from the area of the park headed towards Olive to exit the park. There's a possible 692 driver in a maroon Buick Encore with a wheelchair 28 of 2 young Edward 8. The Asian female driver was driving on the wrong side of the road and then was overcorrecting and also speeding up and slowing down. That comes back to the 2024 Buick Encore, and it's out of Phoenix. Nothing further at 1638.

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0: Adam 371.
1: I'll take the 410 Sam, and can you also add Charles 343?
0: 10-4.
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0: Before it's 11454 North 114th Drive. The complaint is standing by a tan Chevy Impala.

0: And for our last name is Bravo, Adam, Robert, Tom, Ocean, Nora, Dash, Sam, Charles, Henry, William, Adam, Nora, King, Edward. First is Jack. Davis is 5-1-2002.
1: Talon 4.

0: Bravo 343.
1: Ma'am, could you send me a text message when you get a chance?
0: 10-4.